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1: Bet you think I'm sitting at home? No.

What a joyous time in the life of young people here and throughout the country. My name's Justin. This is the Overnight Ride. It is college graduation season. Over the weekend, I did make a trek downtown and I saw that Vanderbilt University had graduated. How did I know that? All of the students in their caps and gowns made their way down to Broadway for photo shoots, which is like the coolest photo shoot when you get your college degree after all that hard work. I had a college photo shoot after graduation. Sorry, right before graduation. Mine was a little different. I'm still pretty salty about it because my roommates and my friends who live

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0: coming back.
1: I need to know if anybody has had this unique experience in their life. My name's Justin. This is The Overnight Ride. Today in Nashville, I was stuck in traffic because there was an accident. And at some point, a whole bunch of chickens were on the road. Not the only time that I have been trapped in my car because of avian creatures. For some reason, the turkeys in New Jersey are everywhere. When I was first starting out in radio, and I had to drive the station vehicle to someone's house to pick them up for an event to give out free t-shirts. So I pull up to their house. I go inside. We wait a little bit, and then we go to leave for the event. And this person lived in the backside of a cul-de-sac. When we emerged from the house, we were trapped by turkeys. And not just any turkeys. Turkeys doing something very specific. Walking in a circle on the cul-de-sac. Now, I know turkeys will follow each other. But they were stuck walking in the circle for a while.

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1: 长征五号,
2: I am Chinese President Xi Jinping. I am honored to welcome President Trump for an historic state visit. We are holding a state dinner featuring traditional Chinese food. But don't worry, we will get a bucket of KFC for Mr. Trump. He will also tour the Great Wall of China, even though he will claim that his wall is even greater. Sure thing, whatever. He will also visit a factory where all his MAGA hats are manufactured. It is our hope that we can foster goodwill and cooperation between our nations. And if not, we won't loan you any more money or stock your dollar stores with cheap crap that's now $1.50. Xi out.
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0: 99.7 KBCY, time's a ticking right here. It's Justin Moore. Speaking of time, and a great time, we're going to talk to Travis here about, boy, it's going to be a big time bash. There
1: yes,
0: you go.
1: Sir. Yes, sir.
0: How are you this morning?
1: It's that time of year again, yeah.
0: Man, it's great to see you and great to visit with you. I've known you for a while, so that's very, very cool.
1: Yeah, I love being in here. I love the studio, and I love chatting with you. And, yeah. It's good catching up, Kelly. You mentioned the Big Time Bash. We've actually paired up with, Baird Chamber of Commerce this year.
0: Uh-huh.
1: So every year, this isn't a new thing. They've thrown the Railhead Fest every year.
0: Yes, sir.
1: For a while. But after last year's successful Big Time Bash in October, everyone really loved the big stages and the lineup, and it kind of just brought a lot of life to the town. So they came to us this year and asked if we would, pair up with them and do the Railhead Fest. And the Railhead Fest is going to remain the same as far as it's free to the public. Everyone, all ages can get in. It'll be available open all day. Food vendors, kids area, all the shops will be open. And Baird, I'll tell you, if you haven't been to Baird in a while, it has.
0: No, it's awesome. Yeah.
1: It is growing. It's lively. I know at one point it was known as the antique capital of West Texas.
0: Sure.
1: But there's a lot of new businesses moving into town that we're excited about. And the Railhead Fest, as I was talking earlier, it's free to everyone. The only thing that's ticketed is at the end of the block where we have the concert that night. That'll be $20 general admission.
0: Okay.
1: And then we also do them BYOB with the cooler charge.
0: Man, that's a great price. $20 is a steal. Yeah.
1: Oh, yeah. And wait till we go over some of the lineup.
0: Okay.
1: It's really exciting. Do we want to go over the lineup right now?
0: We're waiting
1: a little bit. Okay.
0: No, you go ahead.
1: So we've got Sawyer June. I'm not sure if you've heard Sawyer June.
0: Yep. Yep.
1: She is a 10-year-old prodigy. I mean, Patsy Cline and, I can't explain. When she opens her mouth, you wouldn't think she's 10. But she's from Oklahoma. We're currently recording an EP with her out at the studio, Wonderland Records, in Clyde. And we decided we have to put her on this bill because we wanted to be, like, one of the first people to put her on a big stage.
0: No, I don't blame
1: you. Unfortunately for us, she just we didn't get that opportunity to put her on the first big stage. She actually got to sing with Alison Krauss.
0: Oh wow!
1: A couple weeks ago, yeah, it was amazing watching that on YouTube. She's covering things like the Grand Tour.
0: I'm gonna have to look that her up.
1: Oh yeah, Sawyer June. So she'll be kicking off the festival. The gates open for the concert portion of this at 4. She'll be starting at 5.
0: Okay.
1: Following her, if you want to look her up, look up Sawyer June Music. I think she only has a Facebook right now because, I said, she's 10.
0: Yeah, So
1: her dad runs it, and it's amazing. I mean, she's went from, like, not to get into numbers, but I mean, just to show you kind of how viral she went. She went from like zero followers to like 130,000 in a month.
0: Wow.
1: Yeah, I mean, they caught a video of her singing backstage with Ashley McBride, and it just caught fire. Anytime you see someone like that, it's just. She has that kind of energy.
0: He's going to light it on fire for us. Yeah.
1: After her, we have Tristan Robertson. He helped kick things off for us for the Big Time Bash last October. We really love his music, enjoyed him and his camp, so they're always welcome back.
0: Fun stuff, yeah.
1: Yeah, great country music. After that, we have the Hoosier Brothers.
0: Love them. Yeah, and they're fun to visit with too.
1: Oh man, I like to think of them as like a Labrador. Josh. He's the lead singer. You can't not smile around him.
0: No, it's impossible.
1: He loves life. But they're on tour or maybe just getting finished touring with the Treaty Oak Revival, which I'm sure everyone's heard of Treaty Oak Revival, the kind of stuff they're doing right now. But so they'll be out there. That's a super fun show. And then last but not least, we have Giovanni and the Hired Guns.
0: Oh, that'd be great.
1: Yeah, and they're pretty, I mean, they're somewhat local to this area. I mean, they're not from Abilene, but they are.

0: They've got a great crowd.
1: Yeah, they kind of started in Stephenville, right?
0: They did.
1: Yeah.
0: They did, yeah. And so that's just, going to be a fun pack night. Like I said, the general admission's $20 for those four acts.
1: Yeah, that's incredible.
0: Yeah, we're trying, man. We're trying to just bring some fun around here, and it's getting harder every day. But we've got a lot of great people behind us. I can't thank our sponsors enough. They really make this possible. And just while we're talking about that, I'm gonna go ahead and just mention a couple of them.
1: Yeah, get them in there.
0: We have a Jeff Luther Construction. We have a Hanner GMC, Four Daughters Ranch, West Texas Rehab, and then of course all the radio and media outlets that are helping us push this thing. I mean, it's just amazing. So thanks again to them for that. Everyone liked the big stage last year in October, and we're excited to pair up with Baird Chamber of Commerce to do this thing this year. And we hope everyone comes out at least just to enjoy the free festivities.
1: Yeah.
0: On Saturday, it's like I said, all day. I think the vendors will be loading in pretty early. So if we want to get, set your schedule for noon. If you want to get out there early.
1: Yeah, I was fixing to say, what's the best time to come out on Saturday?
0: So, I mean, all the shops will be open all day, and the vendors, and if you're just going for the concert, the gates are going to open at 4 for that. I said general admission tickets, $20. VIP is $100. You'll get a few little perks with that. We're doing a fajita dinner, VIP lounge, VIP bathrooms. You know, it might be a little hot, so those air conditioner bathrooms are pretty nice.
1: Oh, no, they come in handy.
0: Some other things like VIP lounge and... you have to get there and find out that day of, but we got some cool stuff for our VIPs. And if you have a military, if you're in the military or a veteran and you have a valid ID, you get in for free.
1: Oh, cool.
0: So we always love showing our...
1: that's good.
0: Yeah.
1: So if you're out there at Dias or something, hanging out, there you go. There's a good place for
0: now.
1: This Saturday, right?
0: Yes, sir. This Saturday. Mm-hmm. Yeah, this Saturday. Kids Zone. We'll have some inflatables out there, and just some that way when you're enjoying your street tacos or whatever, you can watch the kids, jump around or run around out there. I really wanted to brag about the bands. They're great. They're a great time.
1: And, you did a fantastic lineup. Looks good.
0: Yeah. And last but not least, I want to make sure that if there are minors out there, they're just accompanied by an adult.
1: Yeah.
0: Baird's a very safe town, and we never have any problems. But we just don't want anyone getting lost or. Especially when the sun starts going down and stuff, we don't want anyone, getting lost out there. So.
1: Yeah, heck yeah. Well, it's going to be a big time in Baird this weekend, so the big time bash, right?
0: Yes, sir.
1: Well, I appreciate all your hard work and you getting up early to come see me.
0: Hey, it wasn't too bad. I'm going to get some coffee after this.
1: Okay.
0: And then get to work on this thing again. But yeah, big time. It's the Railhead Fest brought to you by Big Time Bash and the Baird Chamber of Commerce. We appreciate y'all's support.
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0: It's always time to smile with Kelly J. Only on 99.7 KBCY. It's May 13th, the greatest day ever. On the 13th of May, 1846, at the request of President James Polk, the U.S. Congress officially declared war on Mexico. The conflict arose as the result of Polk building a big, beautiful wall and Mexico refusing to pay for it. Or something like that. I may need to double-check my sources. Have a great May 13th, the greatest day ever.
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0: Just comes down to this, baby. I just want to be by you. Luke Combs with his latest. It's 8:30 in the morning time. How is you? Kelly J having a good time with you today. 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They're out there to help us out. You ever get stuck on the road, 24-hour record service, roadside assistance, towing service, fuel delivery, key lockout service, auto jump start, over 50 years in the business. 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Holler at Irene Hooper. She'll send a crew out there to help you out. It's Old Bar Record Service. Well, let me see. Under Stupid Plus today, a small airport near Pittsburgh, Arnold Palmer Regional Airport, was impacted more than anybody else by Spirit Airlines going under. That's because Spirit was the only carrier flying out. Now they're hoping to attract another airline to fill the void. Today is National Apple Pie Day. Man, that sounds good. Social media is debating a moral dilemma that involves pressing a red button or blue button. The red guaranteeing personal safety and the blue offering the potential to save everyone. More people are pushing the blue button so far. eBay has rejected GameStop's $56 billion offer to buy the website. It's unclear what their buy now price would be. Venmo is changing its default to private. So your embarrassing purchases won't accidentally end up on a public feed. U.S. Treasury is now shelling out $3 billion every day just to cover the interest on our national debt. A Southern California mayor has pled guilty to acting as an illegal agent for the Chinese government and has resigned. It's unclear why China wanted a secret agent at the helm in Arcadia, California, but they did. Actually, they have them everywhere, so we probably ought to watch that closer. Social media influencer was arrested after allegedly refusing to pay for almost $400 for the food from a Nashville restaurant. This is not safe or legal, but somebody delighted the internet by driving onto the shoulder to pass two semis who were hogging both highway lanes. Then they went into the fast lane in front of one semi and slowed it to the point where the semi moved back into the slow lane. About 85% of Americans say they have avoided at least one conversation in the past month because it might lead to a conflict, with 35% doing it four or more times. And 61% regularly think it's just not worth getting into it when conversations turn into politics or something, you know, that is controversial. Grillo's Pickles and Smoothie King announced a new pickle smoothie that features pickles and fresh produce. It will be available on International Pickle Day this Saturday. Can Ohio lead U.S. college towns in taco orders from Chipotle, while Boston students order the most? Delivery from Chipotle. In viral videos, look out for that. People are poking fun at a candidate for governor in California because he was excited about eating a quote-unquote street taco from an historic location. But it was actually a fast food joint called Del Taco. You got to know your community, right? And another viral video to look out for, a Mexican performer lifted 166 pounds with her hair. Oof, that's a lot. All right, well, there's your Stupid Plus this morning.
1: Oh, baby, listen up tight right here. This here the Boogeyman telling you about the Abilene Crime Stoppers Car Show. Ooh, we're going to be nice Centennial Park. 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

0: It's 99.7 KBCY, and after all, the bars are closed. Latest from Thomas Rhett right there, man. We love me some Thomas Rhett. How's everybody doing this morning? Oh, very, very well. On a big old Wednesday. Well, let's check it out. Well, we always do some offbeat news. James Chilmers of Mississippi graduated with the highest honors from the University of New Orleans of College of Law at the age of 18, making him the youngest law graduate in Louisiana history and among the youngest worldwide. A remarkable student, finished high school at 12, earned a bachelor and master's degree in accounting by 15, and became the youngest certified public accountant before scoring 174 out of 180 on the LSAT test. Yeah, what was I doing? I don't know. Roaming around the campus, I think, when I was at home. A truck dispatched to repair rural potholes in the UK became trapped in one of the road craters it was meant to fix near Somerset. The vehicle now sits at a steep 45-degree angle, attracting visitors from neighboring villages who arrived to photograph the scene. Well, yeah, you're gonna. Japan's leading potato chip manufacturer, controlling approximately half the nation's snack market, will temporarily abandon its colorful packaging for black and white bags starting May 25th. Company decided supply disruptions linked to the Middle East tensions. Two women were hit with federal assault citations following a physical altercation aboard the Carnival Spirit during its March return from the Bahamas. The incident began when Tanya Nelson approached Lisa Horace about her husband in an account settlement line, informing them they were standing in the wrong line for Diamond and Platinum members. Tensions escalated when Nelson repeatedly touched Horace's husband's shoulder. Yeah, that would do it for sure. And Louisiana entrepreneur Jeff Seeger, who gained attention with a highway billboard declaring himself the most eligible bachelor, has become engaged. 35-year-old businessman intentionally advertised his single status on an interstate with an electronic sign reading, "Single women? Here's a sign." Anyway, I guess it worked. There you go. He's all hooked up. All right. There's your offbeat news.
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0: 99.7 KBCY, working on that night shift. John Party, 8:56 in the morning time. Kelly J hanging out with you. Let's check out the forecast. Well, it's going to be 93 for today. Let's check it out, 93 for tomorrow, but just more breezy. Friday's going to bring us a high of 96, and then Saturday, 95 with Sunday, 93. So pretty nice weekend in store for us before we have some chances of afternoon thunderstorms next week. So good luck with all that, right? And then right now, 69 degrees. Well, under front page news, an 88-year-old Memphis, Tennessee man walked across the stage for his college graduation this past weekend. Ken Grunborg, a retired Army colonel, earned a bachelor's degree in 1960 and a master's in 1966 from Georgia Tech. He could not attend either ceremony because of his military service, but did this weekend. Salem, Oregon woman recently filed a $155,000 lawsuit against a local arcade and restaurant named iWings. She's allergic to beer. She was served beer-battered onion rings after she asked for no beer. Server told her the rings could be made without beer. Man went into shock and was rushed to the emergency room. Warner Brothers recently shut down a new Harry Potter-themed bar in downtown Denver. The Underground School of Magic featured hanging candles and movie memorabilia. The menu was like a liquid luck, butter beer, Hogwarts house rolls, whipped ricotta, meatballs. I don't know, they're closed. And the wing says a woman in a TSA line recently chugged a full-size bottle of Don Julio tequila.
1: Woo! Disgusting.
0: Another passenger posted a video of the woman. Anyway, TSA rules require liquids to be 100 milliliters or less. The bottle was 750 milliliters and not allowed. She didn't want to ruin it, so she just drank it all. Wow. I bet she went took a little nap on the old airplane there.
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1: Today is May 13th, Frog Jumping Day. 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And in the spirit of Frog Jumping Day, there's one thing I must try. Well, what do you know? 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

0: 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This is Steve Bailey. Every once in a while, something comes across here I get to talk about that I think is absolutely really cool. Abilene Zoo. It's called Zoo Loot at the Abilene Zoo this coming Saturday, May 16th. Be sure and join the Abilene Zoo as they thank the military and their complete family, the veterans, their families. All you have to do, get free admission by being in the military or dependent with an ID. It's that simple. This coming Saturday, Zoo Loot to the military. Pretty cool at Abilene Zoo. 99.7 KBCY.
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0: 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It's in my contract. I must give you the national keyword a second time in the 11 o'clock hour here in my show. So here we go. It rhymes. 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

0: 99.7 KBCY, Steve Bailey going to kiss you all over. Over again. That's right. Over again. When that song first came out, it made top 40 radio and country. And all the women are going, ooh, I like the way he talks. Exile's still around, by the way. They still tour, I believe. Last I heard, anyway. Met them one time. I can't even remember where it was. No telling what kind of shape I was in, but I don't remember. I think maybe in the Pasadena, maybe Gillies. I can't be really sure about that. But yeah, good song. Kiss you all over. Okay, that's enough. 99.7 KBCY.
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This is Steve Bailey. Happy midweek Wednesday to you. It's Ella Langley kicking things off now.

0: 99.7 KBCY, Steve Bailey's went by Fuzzy's Tacos the other day. Yeah, had me a sweet deal. I made a good deal on that one, boy. 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

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Time to go. See you back tomorrow for a thankful Thursday. How's that sound? 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Bye-bye.

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